0: Okay, we'll proceed with this very quickly.
1: We will get on the surgical instrument for our operation already.
2: Don't worry. Once we knew this was Nippet, we were really sorry. We'd love to help in any way.
1: Thank you very much.
3: I'd like to remind Dr. Nippet that this is our case study.
1: Oh, Jingo.
0: No problem. Your secret's safe with us.
2: I don't know why, but you're very brave.
3: Thank you.

0: the show is slow. Can we stop now?
1: No.
0: Well, Lubas is slow.
1: No, we can't. It's too risky. His body is, it's not taking it well.
0: Okay.
1: I'm not giving up on him now.
0: Okay.